guess I'm doing fine. You know what, baby? It's been so long now, but it seems like it was just

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That's what you want to know. 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You know what, baby? It's been so long now, but it seems like it was just the other day. Ain't it funny how time slips right on away? You know what, baby? The other day I was down to the pool hall. I didn't rapping with the fellas. You know how you go down and shoot the breeze. Nothing else to do, you know. Played a couple of games of ball. 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Little one pocket, little bank. I tried to play a little pool, you know. People are talking about it. You can get all the gossip you want at a pool hall. Beauty shop, barber shop. Grapevine is something else. You know, everything that goes on, somebody knows. But I don't care how large your city is. How you try to hide, somebody will find it out. That's what they say. What goes on in the dark will soon come to light. You know what I mean. But I'd like to ask you one thing. Yeah, you're looking so good. Got to ask you this one time, baby. How's your new love? Oh, I hope he's doing fine. Funny thing, baby. You know what the cats told me?

0: and this Baby Baby Blues Week on Blues Time in the City, Greg is talking honors.
1: Baby, don't you worry, you know.
0: Buddy Guy's birthday is next week, and he's performing one of his past performances live. We'll play some Cicely Wilborn, some Theo DeSealy, some King George, and the best in old school blues and new school Southern soul. Join me on Rosine Bailey, the happiest man in America, for Blues Time in the City this week. Right here.
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Yeah.

0: Russ College is a historically black, co-educational, senior liberal arts college founded in 1866 by the Freedmen's Aid Society of the Methodist Episcopal Church. 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
2: In a recent video, I addressed the President of the United States publicly mocking the death of Rob Reiner and his wife, Michelle. 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
5: But that reprieve may be short-lived. Most of the West is forecast to bake in heat for at least the next week. Kirk Sigler, NPR News, Boise.
6: German authorities have issued a wanted notice for the man suspected of driving a vehicle into the crowd during Berlin's annual Pride parade yesterday. As Esme Nicholson reports, the fugitive suspect is wanted for killing one person and injuring at least 16 others.
7: Police are looking for 21-year-old Abdul B., who is believed to have fled the vehicle he drove into Berlin's Pride demonstration. Authorities cite witness statements describing one or more suspects exiting the van and warn that the fugitive may be armed. They also say that several people were stabbed. The suspect is known to police as a member of Islamic circles in the German capital, but authorities have not yet commented on a specific motive. Berlin Pride is one of Europe's largest LGBTQ plus events. For NPR News, I'm Esme Nicholson in Munich.
6: Democrats in Maine have officially selected former state Senate president and lawyer Troy Jackson as their new candidate for U.S. Senate. As NPR's Elena Moore reports, Jackson replaces Graham Plattner.
8: Nearly 600 Maine Democrats serving as delegates participated in the nominating convention. It wasn't close. Jackson won all but five votes. It was an expected victory, given nearly all of Jackson's primary rivals dropped out before the convention. So in a speech after securing the nomination, Jackson looked forward, laying out his vision for the campaign, one rooted in economic populism.
9: If you believe that Maine deserves a senator who will fight like hell for working class people, well, stand with us.
8: He goes on to face longtime Republican incumbent Susan Collins this fall in a race that may determine which party controls the Senate. Elena Moore, NPR News, Bangor, Maine.
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11: Gotta get yours. I gotta get mine.

0: consulting workers said the outstanding payments had led to a disruption in patient care at the facility and called on Congolese authorities to resolve the bad babies. The strike at Oligia came just a day after Congo's Prime Minister, Judith Suminwa, told another Ebola treatment center in the region where workers called on her to address their payment concerns. For NPR News, I'm Michael Kulisi in Norway.
1: The tour de France's final stages today and is being cut by almost a third due to the wildfires in the southwestern part of the country. Cutting the length will help divert officers to help with fighting the fires. Today's circuit is 55 miles. That's down from the original 82.5 miles. A joint statement from the Paris police and the Tour de France organization thanked the firefighters and said part of the security deployment planned for the 21st and final stage of this three-day race will instead reinforce the response

0: NPR News in Washington, I'm Linda Kenya. In Germany, authorities say there is mounting evidence to suggest that a vehicle that rammed into a crowd during Berlin Pride was an Islamist terror attack. As Esme Nicholson reports, at least one person is dead and 29 others are injured.
1: Speaking to journalists, Federal Interior Minister Alexander de Grimm said the suspect,

0: Are you having trouble getting a job? Do you know how to present yourself during an interview? Do you want help finding a job? Are you a young adult, ages 14 to 21 and out of school? Do you have your high school diploma? If you answer yes to any or all of the above questions, please let us help you.
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9: Gotta get yours.

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2: We give
1: you glory, oh God.
0: 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We give.
1: We give you glory.
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1: We give you glory. We give you glory, oh God.
0: Now we say, hallelujah.

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7: Roman, I want you to sing this song for me.
8: But Dad, I was just born when this song came out.
7: I know you're just born when this song came out, but it's a good song. It's an old song, but it's a good song. Now I want you to sing it, okay?
8: Yes, sir.

0: Roman, I want you to sing this song for me.
1: But Dad, I was just born when this song came out.
0: I know you're just born when this song came out, but it's a good song. It's an old song, but it's a good song. Now I want you to sing it, okay?
1: Yes, sir.

heart and think about your pain and suffering. I dare you think about one of your friends praying and suffering.